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2: This is a star-studded collaboration. I'm Nicki Minaj.

yeah. Everyone wanna act like they important, yeah. But all that mean nothing when I saw my door, yeah. 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